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0: 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Hang on tight, because on the other side, we got nothing but Niagara's best music coming right up.
1: Hi, this is George from George's Greek Village. 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

From sunrise to sunset, we're dropping the hottest tracks of the summer. 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Niagara's best music, 105.1 The River. From Welland Canal to Niagara River. Way you got me all in my head. From Lake Ontario to Lake Erie. I don't know what I'm crying for. This is Niagara's best music, 105.1 The River.

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0: 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We're going to take a quick break, then back to the music that moves you. 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

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Cold drink? 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The river? Loud. It's the 105 days of summer in Niagara on 105.1 The River.

Niagara's best music for your overnights. I'm John Tesh, and this is 105.1 The River. You know me, if it doesn't make you better, healthier, happier, or much more interesting, I won't put it on this show. So there's no celebrity birthdays, there's no politics, there's no meanness, just moving you forward in your life. I am John Tesh. This is Intelligence for Your Life. Get ready, because I'm going to boost your brain power with the simplest solutions ever. For example, if you need to make a tough decision, open a window or step outside to get some sunlight and feel the cool breeze. According to the journal Cell, the combination of UV light and cool air prompts the brain to release the energizing neurotransmitter glutamine. And that can sharpen your reasoning skills in just 60 seconds, so you can make tough decisions 50% faster and easier. Once again, when you need to make a tough decision, open a window or step outside to get some sunlight and feel the cool breeze.

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1: Question for you from our sleep files. Did you have a terrible night's sleep recently? Your first instinct might be to stay on the couch and take it easy, but researchers say the best thing you can do is exactly the opposite. Get moving. A study in the European Journal of Preventive Cardiology analyzed data from more than 92,000 adults and found something really surprising. People who got the poorest sleep and who barely exercised were the most likely to die during the study. But here's the twist. The people who struggled to sleep but still got regular exercise were much less likely to have chronic health issues, including heart disease and cancer. Meaning, regular exercise essentially inoculated people against the damage caused by a lack of sleep. That's a big sentence. Regular exercise inoculated people against the damage caused by a lack of sleep, even when people regularly got fewer than 6 hours of sleep a night. The researchers say it's because poor sleep and exercise have opposite effects on the body. A lack of sleep can increase inflammation, raise blood pressure, disrupt metabolism. Exercise has the opposite effect. There's another benefit too. Physical activity boosts the production of a brain chemical that helps regulate sleep. So today's workout may actually help you get your sleep back on track.

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1: For my health and wellness files, you know, we hear so much about the importance of a healthy gut. It's the second brain. Well, there's now a delicious way to improve your gut health, and the Journal of Nutrition says just mix a spoonful of honey into your yogurt. The probiotics in yogurt feed on the natural sugar in the honey, and when study subjects ate yogurt with honey, more of the healthful bacteria in the yogurt survived in the gut during digestion. And that boosted digestive health, led to better moods,

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1: Well, this just in, everybody, every one of us should have a favorite superhero. This is according to psychologist Dr. Susan Whitborn at the University of Massachusetts, because she says having someone to look up to will motivate you and help you survive hard times. Now, your superhero doesn't have to be Thor or Batman. It can be your friend who survived cancer while caring for three small kids. It could be your mom who worked full-time while going to school to get a better job. It could be a neighbor who shovels other people's driveways when it snows. And research backs this up. Listen, a study at the UK's University of Leeds found that when we feel stressed or threatened, just thinking about our personal superhero will make us feel safer. It can also help us feel more powerful, making stress and threats easier to face. Also, admiring a hero can inspire us to be better in our own lives. They can motivate us to put energy into our own mental and physical development. Could be lifting weights, being kinder to others, or taking classes. And when you're faced with a challenge, think about your hero and how they might fix a problem. Because when we try to see things from another person's perspective, we're more likely to overlook our own limiting beliefs. That's really good. I'm going to do that again. When we try to see things from another person's perspective, your superhero, right? We're more likely to overlook our own limiting beliefs. Psychologists call this, quote, step inside the shoes technique. It'll help you become your own hero. It's been

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1: I'm John Tesh, and thank you for making me a part of your early routine. 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
2: All right, my friends, get ready to make an awesome first impression. Here are a couple of secrets that will make you more likable, according to business columnist Jeff Hayden. First of all, remember, we like people who like us. So show you're happy to meet people by taking a step forward instead of making them come to you. Also, do this. Tilt your head toward them slightly, since bowing is a subconscious sign of respect. And be the first to extend your hand for a handshake. Another way to make somebody like you, lightly touch their shoulder or arm. Studies show that touch will disarm people. We don't expect it, so it breaks down our natural defenses. Touch also raises levels of the bonding hormone oxytocin, a light touch. And then get people to talk about themselves. When people spend 10 minutes talking about themselves, they usually walk away thinking, wow, that was a great conversation. Keeping the focus on the other person makes them feel respected. As a result, they will think more highly of you.

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1: Intelligence for Your Life, IFYL. My name is John Tesh, and bold and bizarre flavors are in right now. So we're going to talk about those flavors and also baked beans. So for example, Bush's Baked Beans, they have a new limited edition summer lineup featuring flavors like dill pickle apple pie and rocket pop flavored baked beans. Can I just have the beans? The rocket pop beans have hints of cherry, lime, and blue raspberry. And the reason I bring this up is not to do a commercial for these wild beans. It's just that beans are huge right now. They're having a big moment, which often happens when the economy is a little shaky. Beans are a cheap source of protein and fiber. Perfect food. And they have a long shelf life. One can of beans, typically three servings, and can cost less than $1. But now they're trendy. Bean recipes are all over social media, and there are bean-fluencers on TikTok. I just said bean-fluencers. The children's show Bluey is even being used to market beans to kids. And this isn't the first time there's been a surge in bean consumption. Check it out. Bean sales were higher during the Great Depression and during COVID.

0: I'm John Tesh. If you're just starting your day, remember, you've got this. I'll be here with all the tips you need on 105.1 The River.
1: Let's bring you some good news for runners and joggers, indoors and out. We now know that any amount of running will lower your risk of death from any cause. This comes from 14 studies that included data from a quarter of a million people over a 35-year period. Doesn't get any deeper than that. The researchers found that any amount of running was associated with a 30% lower chance of dying from cardiovascular disease and a 23% lower risk of cancer-related death. Overall, any amount of running was linked to a 27% lower risk of death from all causes compared to people who never ran. And that was true for men and women.
2: Wow.
1: Any amount of running, lower your risk of death

No. Mike Allen gives away $100 in Lotto Max tickets on Mondays between 6 and 9 a.m. and $100 in Lotto 649 tickets every Wednesday, also between 6 and 9 a.m. on 105.1 The River.

Your source for everything Niagara on a Sunday. I'm John Tesh. Thank you for listening to 105.1 The River. All right, my intelligent friends, next time you have a chance, take a look around your neighborhood, because we now know the more green you see, the lower your risk of ever developing Alzheimer's disease. This is according to a new study now in the Journal of the American Medical Association. And while it's not the first study to find a link between nature and better brain health, it's likely the largest study since it involved more than 62 million senior citizens. Basically, when researchers analyzed satellite images of each recipient's neighborhood, a very clear pattern emerged. Those living in areas with a higher density of trees, vegetation, and green yards tended to have a lower risk of being diagnosed with Alzheimer's, dementia, even Parkinson's disease, compared to people living in urban areas with less green space. Researchers say this is partly because living close to nature often encourages more physical activity. Plus, just seeing the green in nature is associated with lowering our stress. Research from the Harvard School of Public Health shows green spaces tend to have the best air quality. This makes sense, right? They're less likely to expose us to toxic pollutants known to damage brain cells. And bottom line, if you don't see a lot of green in your neighborhood, the study shows it pays to visit local parks as often as possible for your brain health.

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1: All right, parents, grandparents, aunties, uncles, another piece for you. Do you, your kids love Disney movies? Our SUV is just packed with these movies. They're always watching them. Well, now we know that these movies can actually be really good for kids to watch. According to the latest research from Radboud University in the Netherlands, there are a few ways Disney movies can have a positive influence on the kids and grandkids. First, they can boost self-esteem. Watching strong female lead characters like Anna and Elsa from Frozen encourages girls to be more adventurous, optimistic, and especially confident. If your kids like Aladdin, well, the magic and fantasy trigger imagination and out-of-the-box thinking from that movie. That can help kids become better and faster problem solvers because they'll think more creatively. And then, Disney characters that are kind and helpful inspire kids to behave the same way. Think Cinderella or Lightning McQueen from Cars. In the study, after kids watched a Disney character helping somebody out, the kids in the study were more likely to help another child figure out a difficult puzzle. Next time the kids beg to watch their favorite Disney movie for the umpteenth time, at least we'll know they're getting something positive out of it.
2: Intelligence for your life.
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The information you need, intelligence for your life, and Niagara's best music for your weekend. It's all right here on 105.1 The River. You know, when it comes to having surgery, we now know some factors will speed up your recovery or even improve your chances of surviving. This is according to the latest research from the University of Michigan. Health and design scholar Dr. Mitchell Mead and his team analyzed data on nearly 4,000 patients recovering from high-risk surgeries, including kidney transplants. And the data included things like the layout of the hospital and each patient's physical environment. The result? Patients who were able to look out a window were 20% less likely to die, regardless of the severity of their surgery, compared to those in a room without a window. And that held true, even if all they saw was another building or a patch of sky. Researchers believe it's because having a window reminds patients that there's a world waiting for them outside, and it provides hope. The study also showed patients in a single room did better than those in a shared room, possibly because they were less likely to be disturbed by their roommates' doctors, nurses,

Get the River on your Amazon smart speaker. Say, Alexa, enable River Niagara skill. Then you can hear us anytime by saying, Alexa, play River Niagara. 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We're Niagara's best music, 1051.

0: Whether you're hitting the gym or heading into the office, thank you for choosing the station that builds a better you. I'm John Tesh with Niagara's best music and the intelligence you need. 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
1: My name is John Tesh. You are plugged into intelligence for your life, and this sounds like an old wives' tale, but we now know showering during a thunderstorm can shock you literally. Chris Vygotsky is a meteorologist with the National Lightning Safety Council. Listen to him. He says lightning strikes hundreds of North Americans every year, and it usually happens when people are outside. But just because you're indoors, he says you're not entirely safe. If lightning strikes your house, well, the current can travel through plumbing or electrical wiring. This means if you're in the shower, washing dishes, or even doing laundry, you could experience an electric shock or, in some cases, fatal electrocution. Metal pipes will make it worse, but even homes with plastic pipes aren't totally safe because water itself, it's still a great conductor of electricity. And he says, don't be fooled if the storm feels far off. If you can hear thunder, you are close enough to be struck. Lightning can also travel through your home's wiring to any device it's plugged in, from your toaster to a game controller, desktop computer, or even a cell phone that's charging. In fact, 5 people were killed in Brazil while using smartphones that were plugged in when lightning struck. Wow. So when you hear thunder, just stay away from showers, sinks, and screens.
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1: Here we go with how you can zone out in front of the TV while also keeping your brain healthy. Just knit or crochet while you're watching the tube. The American Journal of Preventive Medicine found that when we stay mentally engaged during a seated activity, it keeps our neural pathways activated.

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0: Whatever your morning looks like, we're glad to be a part of it. I'm John Tesh, bringing you the tips to win your day and Niagara's best music. 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
1: All right, my friends, I want you to think about everything you eat in an average day. And if 20% of your diet comes from ultra-processed foods, it turns out your risk for developing dementia is a whopping 30% higher than someone who eats as little processed food as possible. This comes from a new study from the Alzheimer's Association. The study was based on 10,000 adults who were tracked for 10 years and asked about their eating habits. Participants also took cognitive tests 3 times a year, which were designed to measure their memory, problem-solving skills, learning, and thinking abilities. And the result? Those who consumed as little as 20% of their calories from ultra-processed foods had the highest risk for dementia. And to put that into perspective, that's about 400 calories a day from things like soda, chips, candy, chicken nuggets, hot dogs, fries, and fast food. Now for the good news. This study found an amazing benefit for people who regularly choose to eat high-quality whole fruits and vegetables and lean proteins and as little as sugar as possible. Over the course of 10 years, their risk for cognitive decline virtually disappeared.

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1: As promised, let's talk about this, shall we? Nearly one out of three people now think tipping has gotten out of control. This is according to a Bankrate survey, and their senior industry analyst, Ted Rossman, says, "It's not your imagination. We are being asked to tip more and in more places, even at doctor's offices and at self-service kiosks.

Also feel more social pressure to tip, right? Because many times the employee is standing right in front of us when we're asked on a screen how much we'd like to tip. Michael Lynn is a consumer behavior professor at Cornell. He says having to click no to a tip request on a screen is hard on customers psychologically, which is why people feel pressure to leave a tip when they normally would not. It's being called guilt tipping. So do we have to tip a counter clerk for just handing over the order? Not according to the etiquette experts at the Emily Post Institute. They say counter service is different from sit-down service, where tips help servers earn a living wage. Still, if you're a regular customer or get amazing service, the etiquette experts say it's good to tip occasionally, but you don't have to do it every time.

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0: 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Thanks for letting us ride shotgun this morning with Niagara's best music and intelligence for your life. I'm John Tesh on 105.1 The River.
1: All right, from our dating and relationship files, relationship rules are now changing, apparently, as technology has taken over our lives. So here we go with some modern relationship deal breakers. According to a survey of millennials, the first deal breaker, being seriously in debt. While debt is often a deal breaker no matter what generation you belong to, it's especially important for millennials, according to millennials. A recent study found that 1 in 5 considered a large amount of debt an absolute relationship deal breaker. Another millennial deal breaker is not being acknowledged on social media. If your relationship is exclusive and the person you're with doesn't make any mention of you on their social media accounts, it can create suspicion. It's the modern equivalent of not introducing your girlfriend to your friends. One more modern dating deal breaker, not ditching your online dating apps. When you become an official item, both parties should delete all their dating profiles. If one partner doesn't do this and offers an excuse like, I forgot, or I just like to look and see what's happening, that is enough to end.

0: Thanks for tuning in on a Sunday. I'm John Teschen. You're listening to 105.1 The River. John Tesh with you, and if you're going to an outdoor concert or cookout soon and you don't want to be eaten alive by mosquitoes, listen to this. You have to plan your outfit accordingly, apparently. Wear green, lavender, or ivory, or any combination of those colors. Green, lavender, or ivory. The journal Nature Communications studied this. They say mosquitoes seem to have a blind spot when it comes to shades of purple, green, and white. They're more attracted to reds, oranges, and black. Again, try to avoid reds, oranges, and black, or you could be eaten alive.
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0: However you're spending these early hours, we appreciate you spending them with us. I'm John Tesh. 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
1: I want to take a moment and tell you what's sending more kids to the ER or the burn center these days, something you may have in your pantry right now. It's ramen noodles. Yeah, this surprised me. So instant noodles are, of course, a low-cost dish that can be heated up in the microwave. But according to the University of Chicago Medicine's Burn Center, 31% of burns among kids involve instant noodles. 31%. And 40% of noodle burns happen when kids are alone or not being supervised by a parent, a grandparent, or other adult. And that's the crux of the problem here. Instant noodles are one of the first things kids learn how to make for themselves, because all you have to do is add hot water. So it's a simple snack kids reach for after school. But the amount of heat generated by heating up the noodles with water can cause second and even third degree burns in anyone, especially kids, because their skin is thinner and can burn more quickly. So the Burn Center recommends that parents and adult caregivers remove noodles from the microwave, for example, instead of kids, because that's when a lot of the burns happen, with the microwave. And make sure kids eat them at a table instead of balancing the noodles on their laps. Why? It's another reason so many kids are getting scalded.
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Thank you for sharing part of your weekend with me, John Tesh, on Niagara's favorite radio station, 105.1 The River. You've seen the data. I bring it to you every week. Studies show that strong friendships will help us live longer. But if some of your friends are significantly older or younger than you are, there's good news. The health benefits are even more powerful than traditional same-age friendships. This comes from new data from the American Association of Retired Persons, so it's AARP. Researchers found that nearly 1 in 3 adults have at least one intergenerational friendship, defined as a close friend who's at least 15 years older or younger. Why are these types of friendships so good? Well, number one, it's because they challenge us mentally. Hanging out with somebody who grew up in a different time period can expose you to new ideas and especially different perspectives. That can help you think in new ways, inspire new ways to solve problems, trigger much deeper conversations than one might have with their same age peers. I know you know this makes sense. Intergenerational friends, they also tend to push you out of your comfort zone, giving you more diverse experiences, which is important since novelty

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I'll be Thorold, Welland, anywhere. 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
1: All right, you pet parents, you know what your dog loves about you? It's the way you smell. Scientists at Emory University studied this. Now, they scanned the brains of dogs as they were presented with five different scents. Their own doggy smell, the smell of an unfamiliar dog, the smell of a dog they knew well, the smell of a human they'd ever met, and the smell of their human owner. I wish I'd seen this. Maybe it's online. By the way, it was the smell of their owner that produced the strongest reaction in their doggy minds. It lit up the part of the brain associated with reward and decision-making and motivation and emotions. The second strongest reaction came from getting a whiff of a familiar dog. So, next time your dog comes up and sticks his nose somewhere awkward, just know he's taking a whiff because he loves you and you're number one in his book.

0: 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I'm John Tesh. 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
1: Here's the latest from relationship therapist Jeff Gunther. He says there are, quote, small but significant things you should know about your partner if you've been dating for 6 months or more. Here are the questions that you can give couples, and they can give couples an intimate picture of who their partner really is. Number one, how long do they need to get ready and head out the door?
2: Well, my wife can get out the door very, very quickly if she needs to.
1: Yeah, not your kids.
2: No, my kids take forever. Yeah. Specifically, my oldest daughter. You can tell her we are leaving in 30 minutes, and then 30 minutes go by, and she's still sitting in bed reading. You're like, what? What have you been doing this whole time? Reading.
1: Next, what family member triggers them the most?
2: I have no comment, but I know exactly who it is for my wife.
1: Oh my gosh. Next question. If you've been dating for 6 months or more, that you need to ask your partner, or you need to find out anyway, what will instantly make them laugh?
2: You should know this, because I think humor is a really important part of any relationship. So you got to know what are the kind of things, and also what mood your partner has to be in. In order to find something funny,
1: that's 100%.
2: Right, so you got to know your audience. You got to know that, like, oh, this thing that makes her laugh most of the time is not going to make her laugh right now while she's dealing with something stressful.
1: Yeah, and finally, what is their biggest insecurity? This is a big deal.
2: Yeah, people will usually tell you what their biggest insecurity is either by overcompensating in some way, or they'll explicitly say it all the time, and you should know what that is, and you should protect that in your partner. Not protect the insecurity, but protect the part of them that feels insecure about that and help them to feel better about that.
1: The small but significant things you should know about your partner if you've been dating for 6 months or more.

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0: Thank you for making us your morning destination for intelligence for your life and Niagara's best music. I'm John Tesh, and you're listening to 105.1 The River. John Tesh with you, and if you're going to an outdoor concert or cookout soon and you don't want to be eaten alive by mosquitoes, listen to this. You have to plan your outfit accordingly, apparently. Wear green, lavender, or ivory, or any combination of those colors. Green, lavender, or ivory. The journal Nature Communications studied this. They say mosquitoes seem to have a blind spot when it comes to shades of purple, green, and white. They're more attracted to reds, oranges, and black. Again, try to avoid reds, oranges, and black, or you could be eaten alive.
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0: 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I'm John Tesh. 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
1: I want to take a moment and tell you what's sending more kids to the ER or the burn center these days, something you may have in your pantry right now. It's ramen noodles. Yeah, this surprised me. So instant noodles are, of course, a low-cost dish that can be heated up in the microwave. But according to the University of Chicago Medicine's Burn Center, 31% of burns among kids involve instant noodles. 31%. And 40% of noodle burns happen when kids are alone or not being supervised by a parent, a grandparent, or other adult. And that's the crux of the problem here. Instant noodles are one of the first things kids learn how to make for themselves, because all you have to do is add hot water. So it's a simple snack kids reach for after school. But the amount of heat generated by heating up the noodles with water can cause second and even third degree burns in anyone, especially kids, because their skin is thinner and can burn more quickly. So the Burn Center recommends that parents and adult caregivers remove noodles from the microwave, for example, instead of kids, because that's when a lot of the burns happen, with the microwave. And make sure kids eat them at a table instead of balancing the noodles on their laps. Why? It's another reason so many kids are getting scalded.
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0: Thank you for listening to the John Tesh Radio Show in the wee small hours of the morning. We're glad you're here. I hope your morning is going well. I'm John Tesh, and you're listening to 105.1 The River.
1: All right, you pet parents, you know what your dog loves about you? It's the way you smell. Scientists at Emory University studied this. Now, they scanned the brains of dogs as they were presented with five different scents. Their own doggy smell, the smell of an unfamiliar dog, the smell of a dog they knew well, the smell of a human they'd ever met, and the smell of their human owner. I wish I'd seen this. Maybe it's online. By the way, it was the smell of their owner that produced the strongest reaction in their doggy minds. It lit up the part of the brain associated with reward and decision-making and motivation and emotions. The second strongest reaction came from getting a whiff of a familiar dog. So, next time your dog comes up and sticks his nose somewhere awkward, just know he's taking a whiff because he loves you and you're number one in his book.
2: All the intelligence in one place. Tesh.com.

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1: Here's the latest from relationship therapist Jeff Gunther. He says there are, quote, small but significant things you should know about your partner if you've been dating for 6 months or more. Here are the questions that you can give couples, and they can give couples an intimate picture of who their partner really is. Number one, how long do they need to get ready and head out the door?
2: Well, my wife can get out the door very, very quickly if she needs to.
1: Yeah, not your kids.
2: No, my kids take forever. Yeah. Specifically, my oldest daughter. You can tell her we are leaving in 30 minutes, and then 30 minutes go by, and she's still sitting in bed reading. You're like, what have you been doing this whole time? Reading.
1: Next, what family member triggers them the most?
2: I have no comment, but I know exactly who it is for my wife.
1: Oh, my gosh. Next question, if you've been dating for 6 months or more, that you need to ask your partner, or you need to find out anyway, what will instantly make them laugh?
2: You should know this, because I think humor is a really important part of any relationship. So you got to know what are the kind of things. And also, what mood your partner has to be in order to find something funny.
1: That's 100%.
2: Right? So you got to know your audience. You got to know that, like, oh, this thing that makes her laugh most of the time is not going to make her laugh right now while she's dealing with something stressful.
1: Yeah. And finally, what is their biggest insecurity? This is a big deal.
2: Yeah. People will usually tell you what their biggest insecurity is either by overcompensating in some way, or they'll explicitly say it all the time. And you should know what that is, and you should protect that in your partner. Not protect the insecurity, but protect the part of them that feels insecure about that and help them to feel better about that.
1: The small but significant things you should know about your partner if you've been dating for 6 months or even 10

0: 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This is 105.1 The River. You're listening to the John Tesh Radio Show. I am your grateful host. And before bed, I want you to try this stretch. You can even do it while you're lying down in bed to make it easier. You just pull each knee to your chest and hold it there for a few seconds. According to the Journal of Physiotherapy, that will reduce leg cramps by a full 59% and restless legs by 34%. It works by calming overactive motor nerves that can keep you up at night. Again, before bed, pull each knee to your chest and hold it there for a few seconds.
1: Intelligence for your life.

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1: John Tesh with Give Girard, and if you've heard us on the radio, then you may have seen us live in concert. We still do concerts every single year. We love meeting you guys in person, and if you met me in person in the Hilton Garden Inn, wherever we were staying, because we stay in all the finest places, you would know that I can rock an ironing board.
2: You really can, which is very funny. Yeah, if you know you well enough, it's a surprise to know that you're good with an iron.
1: Yeah, yeah. It came out of necessity. But I can't do anything else, you know. I did fix our dryer though, but it's only because Claude helped me.
2: So you're not handy. You have an engineering brain and you do a lot of things, but you are, I would say, clutter follows you in a lot of places. So you wouldn't think that ironing is one of your skills, but you are actually very good at ironing. I have you iron my shirt sometimes.
1: I appreciate it. Turns out that 43% of women in a recent survey say they find it very attractive when a potential love interest knows how to iron clothes.
2: I mean, yeah.
1: My wife just redoes it for me. She doesn't find it attractive
2: at all.
1: Well,
2: she married you. You're fine. But there's a thing. It's like teeth and ironing and looking put together. It sends a signal, not the ironing itself, but what the ironing represents is that you have enough of a life, have enough of enough stuff going on that you have to regularly iron your clothes. So you have to step out and look a certain way. Well, that's a signal of your dating ability and your dating prowess.
1: Yeah. A quick power tip, because one of my assistants did this: do not iron your jeans while you have them on.
2: Yeah, it's true.
1: You can figure out how that works,
2: especially with everything with plastic in it now. Yep. Don't do that. Luca!

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1: So, Gabe, people keep asking me, hey, when are you going to do another Intelligence for Your Life cruise?
2: Mm.
1: And based on what I've been seeing lately, I think we should do a sleep tourism event where we bring all of our folks from the radio stations. So sleep tourism is now being called one of the defining travel trends of this moment. Hotels and resorts building entire vacations around one goal, better rest. So they have smart beds, they have blackout rooms, they have circadian lighting, sleep coaching,
2: mm-hmm.
1: and in some cases, overnight medical monitoring for sleep disorders. The sleep tourism sector is worth more than $690 billion. People want to go to sleep, and,
2: yep.
1: and now they're being trained on these vacations.
2: So sometimes I sleep great in a hotel, sometimes I sleep way worse. It depends, but I have noticed that not even specific sleep-designed hotels, but the newer the hotel, the better the sleep conditions. They are much more likely, if it's a newer build, to have the blackout curtains, to have the quieter or more consistent white noise kind of air conditioning instead of the one that turns on with the loud compressor in the middle of the night. And the more those newer hotels are aware of how people who are traveling and people who are who are going to these hotels want their sleep to be a certain way. They have more kinds of pillows available in the bed. This is, a great trend, especially because people travel and we know how important sleep is for cognitive function. So I would do a sleep tourism event for sure.
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0: your source for everything Niagara on a Sunday. I'm John Tesh. 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
1: All right, Gib, I know that you're in charge of the... You're in charge of a lot of stuff. What does your wife do? I'm just kidding.
2: Right? Yeah.
1: Please don't tell her I said that.
2: Ask her.
1: He drives the kids, drives them home, referee. Anyway, you guys both share an amazing amount of chores. I think I just cleaned that up. but if you need to do some cleaning and you're struggling with motivation, sniff a lemon. Paul Dolan is a behavioral scientist. He says the scent of lemon reminds us of cleaning, since so many cleaning products have that scent. And that can subconsciously make you feel like cleaning. So lemon also will invigorate you while reducing your stress response.
2: What came first? What? The idea that citrus made us think of clean, and so we put it as the scent in cleaning products? Or did we put it as the scent in cleaning products because it like kind of covered up perfectly the chemicals that were in there? And so now we associate it with being clean. I don't know, but it's true. All right, when I smell lemon fresh, I always think, that's why like hand sanitizer also makes me think that something's clean. You smell that sort of evaporating alcohol smell and a little bit of lemon, you go, oh, somebody really cleaned this place. In fact, we should come out with a line of candles that smells like that. Yeah. And you just put it in the dirtiest room imaginable. It's just lemon and alcohol evaporating. You're like, oh, this room is clean.
1: The last candle I bought online was, because we did a story about it, was the McDonald's candles.
2: You got those?
1: I got them, yeah. We have the French fries. I lit them all, put them in the kitchen, and freaked my wife out. We've been eating fast.
2: Well, now get the lemon and alcohol ones. And she's going to think you cleaned your bathroom for once.
1: Yeah, and was drinking scotch in the bathroom.

Caffeinated coffee helps boost focus. That's according to research from Johns Hopkins. They say there are chemicals in coffee that will activate the brain's neural networks in a way that helps us block out distractions and focus more on the task at hand. And then we've talked many times about how drinking coffee is associated with a lower risk for heart disease and Alzheimer's and more. It makes sense that when you're healthier, you can be a better leader. This helps explain why some of history's most effective leaders were also big coffee drinkers, including Benjamin Franklin, former presidents Theodore Roosevelt and Ronald Reagan, and two of my favorite composers, Bach and Beethoven. I-F-Y.

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I'm John Tesh, and if you're looking for something to do in the Niagara area, we always have the latest information on our website. 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

0: 1051 The River is on the streets, talking to visitors to the Niagara region from all over the world. Here's Maya.
1: Where are you from?
2: We're from Prince Edward Island.
1: And what brought you to Niagara Falls?
2: We're on a bus tour. We visited Quebec and Niagara Falls.
1: Great. And what's been a highlight of your trip so far?
2: I would say Peller Estates. We really enjoyed our visit there, and I must say the wine was good and it was beautiful.
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0: Roma, Roma, ma, gaga, ooh la la, what's your bad romance?
1: 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All right, so after the break, more great songs from the 90s to today, and more of what you came for.
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0: 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All right, one short break, and then we're back with a whole lot of great music coming up next.
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1: Good morning. So far on major routes, a great drive, although heads up on border delays as Peace Bridge into the U.S. and car lanes. Oh, that's getting busy, approaching an hour's worth. As for lift bridges over the canal, Carlton and Glendale are currently raised. And if not, they are set to be. 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

0: traffic.
1: A good drive so far. Major routes across Niagara. Border delays continue to be nasty at Peacebridge, though. That's approaching an hour's worth heading into the U.S. in car lanes. As for lift bridges over the canal, that's Carlton Street, which is currently raised. 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I'm Joe Mark-Hilatin.

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0: Traffic.
1: So far moving well on major routes across the region. Border delays finally easing up on Peace Bridge. Now they are within light volume tolerances. As for lift bridges over the canal, we do have a few rays. Queenston Street, Glendale, as well as Mellonby Avenue in Port Colborne. 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And that's the latest traffic. I'm Joe Marc-Ylanton.
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0: traffic.
1: Moving well so far on major routes across Niagara. Border delays continue to be moderate at most. As for lift bridges over the canal, one is raised, and that's Queenston Street. 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And that's the latest traffic. 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
2: Major routes in great shape. Just a heads up on King Street between Grimsby and Lincoln with the ongoing construction where there may be delays in both directions there. Otherwise, border delays are moderate at most in either direction. As for lift bridges over the canal, Carlton, Queenston, and Glendale are all currently raised. 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And that's the latest traffic. I'm Joe Mark. 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

Rivers Chapel Road. Good morning. I'm Mike Allen. Oh, it is going to be a wet one today. 80% chance of showers right up until about 15 o'clock. What is that? 3 p.m. I have 21 today. 105.1 The River.

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0: Here's Avril Lavigne, When You're Gone, 105.1 The River, Niagara's best music. Good morning, I'm Mike Allen. Sunday, sponge cake day. If you got any Twinkies, that'll do. Sponge cake, not as good unless you put the whipped cream in it, right? And then you get the Twinkie. And look at that, Rick Springfield, the guy is in great shape. Used to be on General Hospital, went off and did a music career. He is 77 today. Do we have a song? Jesse's girl. 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That whole production of that one song is pretty amazing. By the way, it used to be called Gary's Girl, but Rick said, you know, Gary just doesn't roll off the tongue the same.
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0: traffic.
1: Major routes moving well, but heads up on King Street between Grimsby and Lincoln as road work is starting to cause delays in both directions. Border delays, though, continue to be moderate at most, and some raised bridges over the canal include Queenston and Highway 20. Live your best life around the campfire. 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And that's the latest traffic. I'm Joe Marculatin.
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1: What in the wide, wide world of sports is going on here?
0: Well, how about those Blue Jays? Still one game, actually a half game back behind the Texas Rangers and Cleveland Guardians for the final AL wildcard berth. They're going to send Jose Soriano to the mound today in New York as they look to win their eighth straight series. Bisons and Iron Pigs, they got rained out Saturday. Buffalo and Lehigh Valley wrapping up the series this afternoon at 1:05. Hey, first 2,000 fans get that Vladdy lunch bag giveaway. Well, in Jackfish, Hamilton, they got rained out. Jackfish are in London this afternoon. Welland is two back of London for the lead in the CBL. Toronto Tempo ending their 12-game losing streak. They beat Portland 82-79. They're going to be taking on Las Vegas tonight. Argos beat the Ticats 39-20. And the Bills hammered the Cleveland Browns 31-7. Bills going to be home to the Steelers on Thursday as preseason continues.
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5: 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Together, Coop 2276's four bargaining units represent over 350 highly skilled frontline workers and support staff at community living agencies in Niagara region. There is a growing crisis in Ontario's developmental services sector with chronic underfunding, staffing shortages, burnout, and the thousands of adults with developmental disabilities waiting for the supports they need. Despite all of this, developmental service workers are passionate about the people they support, and Canines for Coop is about bringing workers, families, community members, and local leaders together in a fun, welcoming environment while raising awareness. And all proceeds of this great event and donations go to the Niagara Dog Rescue, so come on out for a great time, a great cause, and spend some time with lovely dogs here at HH Knoll Park for Canines for Coop until 4 p.m. today. This is Maya, your summer cruiser reporter.
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Cruise Maya is going to be handing out the swag this morning. The River Summer Cruiser, by the way, powered by K1 Speed Indoor Go-Karts in St. Catharines. Canines for Cupie. Look at that, a big barbecue. All proceeds from the barbecue go to Niagara Dog Rescue. And that is going on right now at H.H. Knoll Park in Port Colborne. If you're looking for a furry friend, this would be the place to go. And, of course, Maya's handing out the swag, too. All from 1051, The River.

0: traffic.
1: So far, major routes moving well across Niagara. Border delays continue to be light at most over our crossings. As for lift bridges over the canal, Carlton and Glendale are currently raised. 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And that's the latest traffic. I'm Joe Marculatin.
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So we've got a little less than a month of summer to go. Doesn't feel like it today. This is about as warm as it's going to get, not much warmer. 80% chance of showers, maybe a thunderstorm or two, till about 3 o'clock. Raven Lanay on the river.

0: 5-1, the River Niagara's best music. I'm Mike Allen. So kind of surprising that everybody walked away from the table. Didn't see that coming, that we didn't get a deal with the U.S. So what does this mean for Canadians? What's going to get more expensive for us? Because the Carney says September 8th is where we're going to hit the U.S. with some big tariffs. Now, call me crazy. I somehow think it's going to be resolved before then. But if it's not, you're looking at, U.S. dairy products, steel, appliances. They don't really know what appliances will be hit. Agricultural equipment, pulp and paper products, electronics. Electronics could be hit, which we all know because we've got a big giant TV all hanging in our family rooms and living rooms. So those things could get more expensive for Canadians September 8th.
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5: 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There's a growing crisis in Ontario's developmental services sector with chronic underfunding, staffing shortages, burnout, and the thousands of adults with developmental disabilities waiting for the supports they need. Despite all of this, developmental service workers are passionate about the people they support, and K9s for Coop is about bringing workers, families, community members, and local leaders together in a fun, welcoming environment while raising awareness about Coop and also Niagara Dog Rescue. All proceeds and donations go to the Niagara Dog Rescue, so come on out for a great time, a great cause, and spend some time with some lovely dogs here at HH Knoll Park for K9s for Coop until 4 p.m. today. Get involved in your community. It is so important. This segment's powered by K1 Speed St. Catharines, and this is Meyer, Summer Cruiser Reporter.
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0: traffic.
1: Toronto-bound volume on the QEW rapidly forming, especially past the 420 in Niagara Falls. Then it continues on and off all the way to Grimsby. Otherwise, not bad on the rest of our major routes. Border delays continue to be moderate at most over all of our crossings. And a few raised bridges over the canal include Lakeshore, Carleton, and Glendale. 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And that's the latest traffic. I'm Joe Marculatin.
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0: Rivers, Tame Impala, Dracula, 105.1 The River, Niagara's Best Music. I'm Mike Allen. Man-made underwear. This has been showing up in my feed for like the past year or so. And you may have seen it as well. So for my birthday, I did get a couple of pairs, and I tried it on, and I went, holy crap, this stuff is, it's amazing. It does live up to the hype. I know it costs a little bit more, maybe a lot more, not quite sure of the price, but I will tell you, it is probably the most comfortable underwear I've ever worn in my life. I threw all the Fruit of the Looms right in the trash. I'm not getting paid for it. I'm just telling you, if you're looking for something comfy, this could be the ticket.
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give away $100 in Lotto 649 tickets every Wednesday morning here on the river. And let's see, Lotto Max, yeah, 55 mil. Somebody won that in Quebec on Friday. No winner Saturday for the Gold Ball 649 jackpot. That goes to 18 mil.

0: traffic.
1: Still very heavy on the Toronto-bound QEW merging with the 420 in Niagara Falls. Also now spotting a new problem on the 406 northbound. This is just past Geneva Street, causing some local delays. On the topic of delays, those are starting to form on Peace Bridge and Queen St. Louis heading into the U.S. Those are upwards of 30 minutes now in terms of wait times. And a couple raised bridges over the canal, which are Queenston and Main Street. 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And that's the latest traffic. I'm Joe Marichalatin.
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0: Rivers Talk and Time Machine, 105.1 The River, Niagara's best music. Looking at that September 8th deadline for when we could be dropping a lot of tariffs on products coming in from the U.S., which could include electronics. I need a new TV because I broke my Hisense 75-inch, second one in 4 years. First one, well, okay, we dropped it trying to mount it on the wall. That was my mistake. Fortunately, PC MasterCard is $1,000. You're an idiot insurance, so we got most of that covered. But the second TV, there's HDMI ports. If you have a soundbar, you hook those up. Anyway, the one port that goes to the soundbar just crapped out, and I read online, hey, common issue. So now it's like, what? Am I going to pay $1,000 to get it fixed or just get a new TV? Because they seem to get better and better every year. Can you recommend a good brand that doesn't break down after 4 years, though? If you're happy with yours, let me know. 905-374-1051.
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0: 101, the River, Niagara's best music. Hey, Maya's in the River Summer Cruiser today, and she's going to be down. And by the way, it's powered by K1 Speed Indoor Go-Karts in St. Catharines, and she's going to be down at the second annual Whirlpool Adventure Fest. 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

0: day like today, you know the pumpkin spice is around the corner. Pumpkin spice lattes. I think Dunkin' Donuts in the U.S. already has them out. Starbucks? Thought it was going to be the 30th, but I heard it's now Tuesday. 1051, the river.
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1: Got some fine British weather going on, and 80% chance of showers till about 3 o'clock today. Then it drops down to 40%, down to 14 tonight, tomorrow. Good chance of showers and a high of just 20 for Monday. That's it. Monday going to be kind of gray. 105.1 The River. We will.

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Check. Cold drink? Check. The river? Loud. It's the 105 days of summer in Niagara on 105.1 The River.

0: 1051 The River, Niagara's best music. I'm Mike Allen. A documentary on Terry Fox featuring never-before-seen footage will be hitting theaters this fall.
1: When I'm running, I take 1 mile at a time, and I take one corner at a time. Every signpost, I'm looking at it and reaching out for that signpost. Every corner, I'm reaching out. And this is the type of thing I'm thinking of when I'm running.
0: So inspiring when you hear him speak. Run, Terry, run is a behind-the-scenes look into the Marathon of Hope and will include new footage unearthed by Hamilton filmmaker Sean Menard. Will be in theaters October the 9th.
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5: 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If you arrive, there are spots there too. Wear your best costume, because there will be a costume contest picked by the vendors. 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There are 20 awesome vendors here, so check out and come on by. 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You can even make an afternoon out of it by coming to downtown St. Catharines, perhaps grab a bite, see a movie at the film house. So come on by. This segment's powered by K1 Speed St. Catharines, and this is Meyer, Summer Cruiser Report.
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0: 1051 The River, Niagara's best music. So those giant beaver sculptures that welcome the fans of FIFA to Toronto, they're up for auction, and it closes tomorrow, I think at 9 o'clock. But either way, you want to get in on this because the prices are going up. I can see, like, the cheapest ones, Jordan, like $1,000, $1,100. Even the American one is only $1,900, which kind of surprises me. I saw the English beaver. The English beaver is pretty pricey, going for about $4,000. And again, I think they're about 2 feet tall because, man, if I got one, it's not going in the backyard. No. That would be going in the front yard. So all your neighbors, right, would be quoting Naked Gun.
1: Nice beaver.
2: Thank you. I just had it stuffed.
1: Let me help you with that.
0: Any reason to play that clip?
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0: Here's our Summer Cruiser reporter.
1: 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It's here at the Warehouse Concert Hall in downtown St. Catharines, just off the Geneva exit of the 406. It's free admission and rain or shine as it is covered and indoors. Street parking is free in St. Catharines on weekends, so check that out. You can park in the Ray Street lot nearby. There's also a lot outside of the venue as well, if there's space when you get there. Wear your best costume because there will be a costume contest. There are some awesome-looking costumes here. It's great. Vendors are dressed up. The spirit is spooky. It's also dog friendly. There's also a themed cocktail called the Jack-O-Lantern for the occasion to reinforce the spooky atmosphere. There are 20 awesome vendors here, so check them out and come on by. 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You can also make an afternoon out of it and go explore downtown St. Catharines while you're here. This segment's powered by K1 Speed St. Catharines, and this is Meyer's Summer Cruiser Reporter.
0: From Niagara to Fort Erie. Thorold, Welland, anywhere. Dance the night away. Niagara's best music is right here, 105.1 The River.

So Rob Daniels is coming in next. He'll keep you company through the rest of the afternoon. Kind of drizzly today, kind of gray and drizzly. Always got to try and find a window of opportunity to take the dog for a stroll. Yeah, that's it for me. I'll be back in tomorrow morning at 5:30. I'm Mike Allen. Tell your dog I said hi. 105.1 The River.

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American authors on the way. I'll also play some music from The Weeknd shortly. How's it going? Rob Daniels with you. Hope you're enjoying the weekend, your Sunday afternoon here, and perhaps you're even only waking up right about now if you were at the Ed Sheeran concert last night in Toronto. I hear it was an outstanding finale, him playing his third of three straight nights last night in Toronto at Rogers Center. And here he is now with Camera to kick off the Rob Daniels Show. It's 105.1 The River.

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1: 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But I've been living uptown lately. Hit me with the runaround. But I don't wanna run for you.

0: Niagara's Best Music 105.1, The River, and American Authors right there. Best Day of My Life. How's it going? Rob Daniels keeping you company your Sunday afternoon. 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More of your favorites are on the way. Some Justin Bieber coming up, plus we'll get to my 12-year-old daughter's favorite artist. He's standing by in 1 minute. Stick around.
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0: 105.1 The River, playing Niagara's best music. Hey, it's Rob Daniels. That was Ariana Grande, and a couple songs back we heard from Charlotte Cardin with 99 Nights, and some disappointing news for Charlotte Cardin fans. The Quebec singer has had to cancel 4 more festival appearances in France as she continues to recover from a vocal cord injury. Now, she told fans she's deeply sorry and saddened by the cancellations, but unfortunately, the injury just isn't healing quickly enough for her to get back on stage this summer. And honestly, when your voice is your instrument, you don't want to mess around with that. Charlotte's been touring Europe since April, and she's been releasing new music, so hopefully she gets the rest she needs and we'll see her back behind the microphone soon. Charlotte Cardin and that vocal cord definitely need a little time off. All right. Coming up in a little bit here, going to play some music from Benson Boone. Stick around for Benson plus Hozier is next on River Weekends.
1: You've got places you need to go. 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

The time of my life, that's Benson Boone inside River Weekends and the River's Office Party home stretch. 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Right now, your Sunday afternoon, continuing with Quitter from Cameron Whitcomb. 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

Lady Gaga and Bruno Mars on the way for you inside your Sunday afternoon. It's River Weekends and Rob Daniels here a little after 3. This is Camila Cabello teaming up with Young Thug for Havana. Niagara's best music, 105.1 The River.

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0: Sabrina Carpenter on your Sunday afternoon, 105.1 The River, Niagara's best music, and keeping you company here on River Weekends. Hi there, I'm Rob Daniels from Mother Nature this afternoon. Heads up, we do have some shower activity in the region, potential for a thunderstorm late this afternoon too, about 5 to 10 millimeters of rain today. Now, the high is 22 degrees, a little bit of humidity out there when you factor that in. Going to feel like more like 27 degrees at some point this afternoon. And then for tonight, clouds, chance of showers, and a low of 15 degrees. Got more of your favorites lined up shortly. How about we come back in a minute with Maroon 5? Maroon 5 going to join forces with Christina Aguilera. Stick around.
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0: There's Miles Smith, and nice to meet you. Miles has been opening up for Ed Sheeran on the Loop Tour with the Toronto shows this week. Last night, wrapping up the third of three straight nights at Rogers Center in Toronto. Sure hope you got your tickets and were able to go if you are a fan with of Miles or Ed Sheeran. Certainly a wonderful concert, especially with the roof open. If you get to see that concert with the roof open, I'm sure it's quite magical. It is 105.1 The River, Niagara's best music, and hanging out on your Sunday afternoon. 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Stick around. More of your favorites are coming up. Zara Larsson on the way. Bulo 2.
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There's Dua Lipa Inside River Weekends, and Mike Allen is going to be giving away another $100 in Lotto 649 tickets coming up on Wednesday. How about $100 in Lotto Max? 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So listen for your chance to be our next big winner with 105.1 The River. And as we continue here on your Sunday afternoon, next up, Alicia Moffitt. This one is called Layer Light.

Post Malone on the way for you shortly here on your Sunday afternoon. How's it going? Rob Daniels keeping you company on River Weekends. And this is Somber, Back to Friends.

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That's right, the station of summer itself. This is 105.1 The River. Do you have any idea how much we had to pay to be an official sponsor for the entire season of summer? I know how many.

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0: My guess is Ed Sheeran performed that one solo at Rogers Center over the past three nights because, well, Martin Garrix, I don't think he's in Ontario at this time. But Ed Sheeran, nonetheless, putting on fantastic shows at Rogers Center. Hopefully you had the chance to get tickets and see him live if you're a fan. I know tickets are like they're through the roof with these prices, but if you're lucky enough to be there, consider yourself, yes, lucky indeed, especially for one of the nights that the roof was rolled back for the concert. The name of the song right there, Repeat It, and Rob Daniels here playing Niagara's best music on 105.1 The River. I sure hope you stick around. More of your favorites are coming up, like a little something from Sophie Simmons, and Ariana Grande is next on River Weekends.
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0: Mike DeMero there and Denaro Samfeld for the song Calling on 105.1 The River, Niagara's best music, and keeping you company, Rob Daniels here. 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Gautier is less than 3 minutes away on the river. 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

0: There's Alex Warren, Fever Dream, Niagara's best music, 105.1 The River, and keeping you company on River Weekends. Hey there, I'm Rob Daniels. Now, if you're looking for something to do tonight around Niagara Falls, there are still a few options for you. Tonight is your final chance to catch improv under hypnosis, and that is starring Colin Mockery and Asad Mechi at OLG Stage over at Falls View Casino. Now, you've also got Funny Girl over at the Shaw Festival Theater in Niagara-on-the-Lake. And if you're looking for some hockey, the Niagara Falls Canucks are in action at the Gale Center this evening. So, a few ways to get out and enjoy your Sunday night around Niagara Falls. And feel free to take us with you, too, with more of your favorites on the way. Justin Bieber included, and Drake is next. On the River.
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Thank you.

Usher and Lewis Capaldi on the way for you inside your Sunday afternoon and River Weekends. I'm Rob Daniels, making way for Gracie Abrams now. That's So True on the River.

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Thorold, Welland, anywhere. 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

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Woo-hoo! 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

0: Usher right there. Hopefully you enjoyed his performance recently in Toronto at Rogers Stadium. 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You'll see lots of things to do and see in the area from 105.1 The River. Somber is coming up. Got the weekend for you lined up next on River Weekends.
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Way you got me on in my head. From Lake Ontario to Lake Erie. I don't know what I'm crying. 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

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I'm Rob Daniels playing Niagara's best music on 105.1 The River. 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

0: There's Teddy Swims and Mr. Know-It-All inside River Weekends, and Rob Daniels keeping you company here. Thanks so much for hanging out on the show. My time just about up here, but before I jet, going to leave you with another brain bite on the show. Yeah. So as we head into a new week, here is your reminder. You do not have to have Monday figured out tonight, okay? It is Sunday, so give yourself permission to slow down, take a breath, and enjoy what's left of the weekend. Whatever tomorrow brings, you'll deal with it when it gets here, okay? For tonight, just be where you are. That's your brain bite. Hope you find that helpful. And look forward to chatting with you again next weekend. John Tesh coming up next, and you have a good night.
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0: Niagara's number one source for local news, great music, and the personalities you know and love. This is 105.1 The River. Question for you from our sleep files. Did you have a terrible night's sleep recently? Your first instinct might be to stay on the couch and take it easy, but researchers say the best thing you can do is exactly the opposite. Get moving. A study in the European Journal of Preventive Cardiology analyzed data from more than 92,000 adults and found something really surprising. People who got the poorest sleep and who barely exercised were the most likely to die during the study. But here's the twist. The people who struggled to sleep but still got regular exercise were much less likely to have chronic health issues, including heart disease and cancer. Meaning, regular exercise essentially inoculated people against the damage caused by a lack of sleep. That's a big sentence. Regular exercise inoculated people against the damage caused by a lack of sleep, even when people regularly got fewer than 6 hours of sleep a night. The researchers say it's because poor sleep and exercise have opposite effects on the body. A lack of sleep can increase inflammation, raise blood pressure, disrupt metabolism. Exercise has the opposite effect. There's another benefit, too. Physical activity boosts the production of a brain chemical that helps regulate sleep. So today's workout may actually help you get your sleep back on track.
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1: Well, this just in. Everybody, every one of us should have a favorite superhero. This is according to psychologist Dr. Susan Whitborn at the University of Massachusetts, because she says having someone to look up to will motivate you and help you survive hard times. Now, your superhero doesn't have to be Thor or Batman. It can be your friend who survived cancer while caring for three small kids. It could be your mom who worked full-time while going to school to get a better job. It could be a neighbor who shovels other people's driveways when it snows. And research backs this up. Listen, a study at the UK's University of Leeds found that when we feel stressed or threatened, just thinking about our personal superhero will make us feel safer. It can also help us feel more powerful, making stress and threats easier to face. Also, admiring a hero can inspire us to be better in our own lives. They can motivate us to put energy into our own mental and physical development. Could be lifting weights, being kinder to others, or taking classes. And when you're faced with a challenge, think about your hero and how they might fix a problem. Because when we try to see things from another person's perspective, we're more likely to overlook our own limiting beliefs. That's really good. I'm going to do that again. When we try to see things from another person's perspective, your superhero, right? We're more likely to overlook our own limiting beliefs. Psychologists call this, quote, step inside the shoes technique. It'll help you become your own hero.
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